0: Civil Defense announcer. Repeating. The Air Defense Command has just declared a take cover signal. This is not a practice warning, not a drill. An attack by enemy forces is expected at any moment.
1: The world is coming to an end this evening. The world is coming to an end this evening. They are going to bomb us, and we are going to bomb them. There will be nothing left but rubble and bodies.

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6: 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Yes, I am.

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Have you been born yet, and are you alive? Let's reinvent the gods, all the myths of the ages. Celebrate symbols from deep elder forests. Have you forgotten the lessons of the ancient war? We need great golden copulations. The fathers are cackling in trees of the forest. Our mother is dead in the sea. You know we are being led to slaughters by placid admirals, and that fat, slow generals are getting obscene on young blood. You know we are ruled by TV. The moon is a dry blood beast. Guerrilla bands are rolling numbers in the next block of green vine, amassing for warfare on innocent herdsmen who are just dying. Oh, great creator of being, grant us one more hour to perform our art and perfect our lives. Moths and atheists are doubly divine and dying. We live, we die, and death not ends it. Journey we more into the nightmare, cling to life, our passion flower, cling to cunts and cocks of despair. We got our final vision by clap, Columbus's groin got filled with green death. I touched her thigh and death smiled.

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3: 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And furthermore, you can all go fuck

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Respect to the Bobo Shanty Dread. 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And respect to the Twitch of Israel.

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Yeah, Heathrow Airport, 20 minutes. 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Hit me up. 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You don't remember? Man, listen. As we search for a new region, come on, get down as a child and Eric Lyle, take it to a new season, where mics go to the clubs more than the ladies. I seen them in London on stage.